could I not leak it? I look so good, you look so good, maybe we should all leak it together. F*** it. 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
1: Double R with the factory rims. I got the 90 to use, the version of the bribes, I'm really a threat.
0: It's got to the point that I don't even care. I got jewels in a safe that I don't even wear.
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0: Damn.
1: 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I like her aura. 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Did him the worst way. He had a death wish. 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

0: finesse, Caribbean flex, body and chest, take body and chest. 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
1: If you send me the location, then I'll be right there. 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

I am HRM, the Gen Z Eminem. 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

money long, yes, I'm him, you spot on. 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
1: 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I am H-I-M, the Gen Z.

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No one knows what's in my diary.

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Change the direction of the light. It bends light twice in the same direction. 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

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Who's ready for the Friday night inside? Where's the atmosphere? Where's the atmosphere? Hey, hey, hey, hey! Raise it up!

cross for the Webheads. I'm trying to find a wrangle inside. Who's ready for the usual suspects? Make some noise! Make some noise! Hey! That's right, the weekend special. Ready for the sound. Ready for the suspects? Boys. Suspects. The boys. What this one? Ready for this one, Massive? Make some noise out there! Hey! Hey! Hey!

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Hey! That's right, let's get the atmosphere there. I'm trying to race once again. Reaching out to Coralie. I'm trying Saskia. And that's what we're getting.

0: HAT, son!
1: Put down your weapon.
0: I shall break it down one
1: you
0: time.
1: Have 20 seconds to comply. You now have 15 seconds to comply. You are in direct violation of the Needle Code 1369. You now have 5 seconds to comply.
0: I'll slap the usual suspects. NC Barnes. Everybody now talk to the sound. Let's go. Hey, hey. Reaching out to the lively masses. I'll just break down.

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Ready for the sound? We increase it one time. That's right, soft bass. Running out of danger, listen.

0: Next. 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
1: Yes, that's right. Reaching out to the Friday night crew inside. What about now? You've got the Renegade Hardware Camp exclusive. That's right, the new school sounds of drum and bass. Up and coming stars. Inside the right, we give you the thumping, bumping sound. Who's up for the Friday night? Who's ready? We don't stop mixing. You don't stop dancing. That's the deal. Who's ready for the rinse out? Ready for this one? Act like the YTP. Reaching out to the raving crew. For real. And when the sound sounds that fat, we're going to bring it back. 2001 starts for your brain. How's he increasing? Renegade Hardware, thumping, pumping, sounds of the new school. Yo, if you're feeling the Renegade Hardware sound, make some noise right now. Who's feeling the Renegade Hardware? Right now, London, louder, louder, London, louder, louder. Make some noise. How's the blow up the end cop? Ready for the killer, suspects. Later on, you got the DJ in. Later on, the locks, see the total science, the fierce.

As we switch across inside the end club. That's why you want to get harder and bring you the thumping, pumping sound. What about now, Usual Suspects? MC Boss, The Voice. You know, rate me, that's your own choice. Make a decision. I'll come back with lyrical precision. Come back with a real tongue. Ready for this one, London? Are you ready for this one, London? Make some noise!

0: Who wants the rewind? Who wants the rewind? Yes, yes. Inside the right, we increase it one by one. Suspects in the bus. Reaching out to the Ink and the DJ Loxy. Also run it down, Reaper. Check the sounds. Reaching out to the Friday night crew in it to have a good time tonight. Who's here to have a good time tonight? Yo! We bring the quality like we've been hydroponically. That's right, the chronic sound, the fresh sound. Use your suspects.
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How you feeling out there in London?

Inside the sounds of the run, should we advance it? Once it channels, we advance in sound. Listen this. Yeah, yeah, listen this. Can you make some noise for the suspects, London? Raise it up! 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

to massive. I also break it down just for a second. Inside the sounds, so fright. Raise it up! Make some noise! Everybody jump around! I also wind it back once again. Reaching out to the N Club, looking wicked tonight. Ram Jam Friday night session, Christmas special. Inside the right, dealing with the future, not the past. Rapid BPMs are moving fast.

watch it. I shall make you move and dance to it. Check it out. I'm trying to groove check crow. I'm trying to Seattle crow. Yes, yes. Watch the ride.

keep looping round. I'll swipe back from the deadliest resurrection to blast your head. Renegade hardware like a supercomputer with 5 million meg. Still don't think you've heard what I said. So good cause now I'm inside your head. Making the drum and bass formatted. That's right, now you're addicted and you have to have it. It's not a bad but a good habit, to have it. Replace it digitally, altering the way you see. Discarding stagnant static energy, re-injecting it intravenous. Under your skin, now that you've seen us, can recognize and realize. Our skills come as no surprise. I also get set to rinse out once again. Ready for this one, Nancy?

Right, check this out. Usual suspects in town. We're gonna get Hardware Friday night session. If you're having a good time tonight, make some noise out now! Hey! Hey! Yes. Heavyweight sound as we continue. Outstanding, standing. Suspects. Also did in the sounds you never heard before. That's right, this was fresh to your eardrums. Happens to be the beats to make your brain strong. Ready for the mental workout. Beats to make you scream and shout. Check it.

And when it sounds as that fat, it's coming back. Inside the end club. That's the one at the beach that you need. Underground beach for the beach for the beach for the London crew. Reaching out to the

Rush Hotel. We present the flexible topic, stretching styles the biotic, thickening your blood, the bass clutch it, underground sound, outside influence restricted, world domination unpredicted, flick the sound when you least predict it, the ground sounders are run it, check, check, check, check. How to present the stamina? Make some noise out there for the suspects! Raise it up! Hey, hey, make some noise! Inside the rancid sound as we advance in sound. Outside the heart of London, the N Club. We present the thumping sounds of Renegade Hardware. Make some noise for Hardware out there! Hey, hey, make some noise for Hardware out there! Somebody make some noise! Come on!

0: know. Inside the sounds of the TNT suspects. Outstanding. That's right, we're dealing with the future, not the past. Rapid BPMs who present the suspects. Moving fast, fast, fast. Outside of the fast lane cruising. Suspects at the controls. Underground sound at the finest. Alongside the MC Bass on the mic. Give it a new school lyrical style. Yo, gonna ask you the question out there, End Club. If you're having a good time tonight, make some noise. Hey. Yo, you can do better than that. If you're having a good time, make some noise. Hey. Anti Clayton, reaching out to Mark. Reaching out to the muscle. Get set, get set, get set to get down. I'll try to kill the beast.
1: Next.

it on your lyrically. It's a continental MC, it's me to be. Underground sound, ready for the rich out. Who's ready for the rich out? Come on! Hey! Suspects, what can I say? That's right, Friday Night Sound. Alongside me, the MC Verse. Stepping up next, you got the Ink and the MC Rage. Reaching out to everybody inside the end tonight. That's the Renegade Hardware Sessions. The beats, the sounds you never heard before. All fresh, all new school. All fresh. Reaching out to the ladies inside. Hang tight, the guys. Time to feel the music. That's right, let's take this shit to the next level. Reaching out to Robin and Chai, the Australian connection. Inside. Hold me

0: Reaching out to the birthday massive inside. 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Put your hands together. Put your hands together. Show some love. That's right, alongside me, the verse, the voice. Underground sound, running it hard with a choice. The stable, the camp. Ready for the last one for the suspects. Who's ready out there? That's right. I try the 80 to too shy.
1: Hold me tight, don't ever let me go. 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
0: I try Mr. Rage.
1: I'm so high, I die for you. 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
0: ready for the rinse and roll. 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

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That's when I knew that your heart was scarring. 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

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It's unfortunate because it's like, yo, when people die, that's when you, like, you know? Because, yo, remorse kind of makes you check them out.